You know, everybody's talking about how different I am. I guess they can notice the change, the way I walk, the way I talk. 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

all it took. Baby, you were all that it took to take a man from a world that was completely all blue, to turn me around and plant my feet on solid ground.

0: Oh, by the way, it all started like this. So how's your evening so far?
1: Don't be a bother.

But love isn't measured by who stays. It's measured by who rises after the goodbye. And I rose, not perfect, but whole.